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If you don't have enough time, stop watching TV.

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1: Su Paulina.
2: Well done. It's all about the soca. Indeed. Make Rastaman seek search for...

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1: Red carpet rolls out, on the side they stand,
0: worshipping you like a god and like a goddess.
1: Somehow, you remain modest.
0: Flashbulbs pop, paparazzi goes wild. With amazing grace, you walk and smile. They answer

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1: Yo, man.
2: Yo.
1: Open up, man.
2: Yo, what you want, man?
1: My girl just caught me.
2: You made her catch you?
1: I don't know how I let this happen.
2: But who?
1: The girl next door, you know?
2: Man.
1: I don't know what to do.
2: Said it wasn't you.
1: All right.